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1: From the Sky News Centre at 2. Firefighters are continuing to tackle blazes at multiple homes in the West Midlands after wildfires spread throughout the area. It started in Stourbridge yesterday. West Midlands Fire Service says a child and three firefighters have been taken to hospital for smoke inhalation. The region's fire service says it's facing extreme levels of demand. Steph Jones is a local resident.
2: We are very much a built-up area, but right on the edge of the countryside. The fire itself has started in what you would call a rural park. It was right on the edge of an extremely built-up estate. There have been some secondary fires that have begun, so people are very alert.
1: The counting process is underway in the Clacton by-election. It's been triggered by Reform leader Nigel Farage, who's called it a people versus the establishment contest after quitting as MP for the constituency in July. He'd been facing questions over donations. Mr Farage is re-standing but facing no major political party fielding candidates. Our political correspondent John Craig is in Clacton and says reaction to the by-election hasn't been positive.
3: Critics have said it's a farce, it's a pantomime and so on, it's a waste of money. So he's saying let us pay for it. That, of course, is completely against the rules because, of course, you can't have one party paying for an election. But there's some suggestion that he might be allowed to make some sort of donation. We'll see about that.
1: Two people are in hospital with serious injuries after a train derailed near Lewes railway station. British Transport Police have declared a major incident and investigators are assessing whether the hot weather could have been a contributing factor. Solo travellers over 55 are being warned about new sophisticated tactics being used by scammers this summer. New analysis suggests romance fraud is on the rise. A man's been charged with stealing almost £2,000 worth of meat from Aldi. 25-year-old Tristan Crisford from Kent was arrested on Wednesday. And the UK economy unexpectedly grew in June. GDP rose by 0.3%. That's the latest. I'm Imani Rana.
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1: And if one day I should become a singer with a Spanish bum who sings for women of great virtue, I'd sing to them with a guitar I borrowed from a coffee bar. Well, what you don't know doesn't hurt you.

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If I could be for only an hour, if I could be for an hour every day, if I could be for just one little hour, a cute, cute in a stupid ass way. And if I joined the social world, became procurer of young girls, then I would have my own.

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If I could be for only an hour, if I could be for an hour every day, if I could be for just one little hour, a cute, cute in a stupid ass way. Now tell me, wouldn't it be nice that if one day in paradise I'd sing for all the ladies up there, and they would sing along with me, we'd be so happy there to be, 'cause down below it

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1: From the Sky News Centre at 3. Counting's underway in the Clacton by-election, where Nigel Farage is hoping to retain his seat. The contest was triggered by the Reform UK leader's resignation in July in protest at media scrutiny of and a parliamentary investigation into donations and other financial support he'd received. West Midlands Fire Service say they've dealt with thousands of 999 calls as more than 100 firefighters battle blazes across the region. Homes have been burnt to the ground in Stourbridge after a grass fire quickly spread through neighbourhoods. A child and three firefighters have been taken to hospital. Simon Twohills, Chief Fire Officer.
2: This has been one of the most significant incidents that West Midlands Fire Service has ever attended. The devastation is extensive. We understand the impact that will have on the residents and the local community. We want to reassure everyone we will do everything we can to minimise that.
1: Two people are being treated for serious injuries after a train derailed in East Sussex. Several carriages are lying on their side after the incident near Lewes Station. The Southern Rail Service was heading from London's Victoria to Eastbourne when it crashed just before 4 o'clock on Thursday. Our reporter Phoebe Southworth says there's been a huge emergency services response.
3: There are around two dozen vehicles parked up in all areas around the train track. Around 150 people on board at the time of the derailment, and we now know that two have sustained serious injuries, and a further nine have also had injuries.
1: A 102-year-old man with dementia has died days after he was allegedly pushed off stage while complaining about noise at his local pub in South Wales. A 56-year-old was arrested on suspicion of assault and is under investigation. Mike Ashley's Frasers Group has bought Harvey Nichols out of administration. The Sports Direct owner's taken over six shops. And Amy Hunt has won the European Sprint Double after taking the 200 metres at the European Athletics Championships in Birmingham. She adds to her 100-metre success earlier in the week. That's the latest. I'm Imani Rana.
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1: From the Sky News Centre at 4, Nigel Farage has announced he'll not attend the Clacton by-election declaration, in which he's a candidate.
2: I regret to say, but I'm damned if I'm going to stand on a stage, having won a resounding victory, a ringing endorsement of all that I've tried to fight for and you try to fight for, and be demeaned and humiliated by nobodies.
1: At a party event in the constituency, the Reform UK leaders claimed Essex police have informed him of an organised campaign to disrupt and degrade the result. Votes are still being counted. Mr Farage stepped down as MP, triggering the contest in July, after facing questions over donations he'd received. Essex police have been contacted for comment. Firefighters are continuing to tackle a blaze in the West Midlands, which has caused a number of homes to set alight. Two people have reportedly been affected by heat and smoke in Stourbridge. It happened after wildfires spread throughout the area. Dr. Chloe Brimacombe is a climate expert.
3: I think this summer has been incredibly extreme, and there are thoughts that next summer we could see a similar pattern, because we're having that baseline warming exacerbated, amplified by El Nino. So it's really important that government think about that.
1: 18 people have been injured, two seriously, after a train derailed in East Sussex. Carriages flipped over near Lewes when a London to Eastbourne service came off the tracks. A man has been charged with stealing almost £2,000 worth of meat from Aldi. 25-year-old Tristan Crisford from Kent was arrested on Wednesday. Elsewhere, it's suggested people who work between just 20 and 30 hours a week are more likely to fall behind on their bills. Research claims they're 73% more inclined than those on fixed hours. And Jack Draper has lost in his latest comeback match from injury. He went down in straight sets in the opening round at the Cincinnati Open to Spaniard Martin Landaluce. From Sky News, I'm Imani Rana.
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1: From the Sky News Centre at 5. Despite calling the Clacton by-election himself, Nigel Farage says he won't be attending the count. The Reform UK leader is hoping to retain his seat after quitting as an MP last month in protest over the scrutiny of financial support he'd received. He says he's been advised by Essex police about a plot to embarrass him on stage. Returning officer Ian Davidson says the results will be announced as planned.
2: It is up to as to whether individual candidates wish to or do not wish to attend the count. But as far as we're concerned, we will be able to complete this count successfully and safely for all the candidates.
1: Essex police have been contacted for comment. People in the West Midlands are being urged to only call 999 where absolutely necessary as emergency services tackle fast-spreading wildfires. One incident in Stourbridge has been called one of the most significant the region's fire service has ever dealt with. People were forced to flee after flames started tearing through homes. Thomas Clayton's from West Midlands Police.
3: I'd like to thank the public again for their response, but also to keep up the common sense approach, not to come down to the scene, not to try and go back to homes unless the all clear has been given, so we can keep everybody safe and resolve this as soon as we can.
1: Prime Minister Andy Burnham will speak with emergency services on the ground. More than 1,000 bus drivers are going on strike today over the UK's roasting conditions. 1,500 Arriva drivers are calling for air conditioning to be installed in vehicles. Two people are being treated for serious injuries after a train derailed in East Sussex. The Southern Rail service was heading from London's Victoria to Eastbourne when it crashed yesterday. Solo travellers over 55 are being warned about new sophisticated tactics being used by scammers this summer. New analysis suggests romance frauds on the rise. And to sport now, where Amy Hunt has won the European sprint double after taking the 200 metres at the European Athletics Championships in Birmingham. This means she adds to her 100 metre success earlier in the week. That's the latest. I'm Imani Rana.
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1: From the Sky News Centre at 6, Nigel Farage has announced he won't be attending the Clacton by-election count. He's claimed what he calls an overwhelming victory in the vote, but no result has yet been declared. A spokesperson for Reform UK says he isn't going to the official declaration due to what they say is a credible threat against him. Our chief political correspondent, John Craig, has been reading a statement from Essex Police.
2: We have a proportionate and robust policing operation to ensure the safety and security of all participants in the count.
1: Several homes have been burned to the ground in Stourbridge after a grass fire at a golf course. More than 100 firefighters have been battling the flames and at least six people have received medical treatment. Two people are in hospital with severe injuries after a train derailment in East Sussex yesterday afternoon. Passengers on board described pandemonium as several carriages flipped over. An investigation into the cause of the incident is underway. Amber heat health alerts are still in place across all of England as sweltering temperatures are expected to continue into today. We're being asked to check on our elderly or vulnerable neighbours. Rangers are out of the Champions League after losing their qualifier to Jagiellonia Białystok 3-2 on aggregate. It means manager Derek McInnes is now four matches without a win in charge of the club. He says he couldn't believe what he saw last night at Ibrox.
3: Yeah, I think it was justified, to be honest. It wasn't good enough. What we served up, particularly second half, wasn't good enough. I've got to be honest with that, I've got to own it. But for us to lose the goal, what we do better. It's our set play. Madness. It's inexplicable how we don't make a foul, how we don't stop the flow of the attack.
1: And Great Britain's Amy Hunt won the sprint double after taking the 200 metres title at the European Athletics Championships in Birmingham. She adds to her 100 success earlier in the week. Dina Asher-Smith was third. That's the latest. From Sky News, I'm Kat Suave.

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1: Manx Radio News at 7 o'clock. Moramai, I'm Amy Griffiths. An investigation's underway after substantial damage was caused by a large fire at Castletown and Maloof Fire and Ambulance Station overnight. Two firefighters were treated at the scene for minor injuries as crews from other stations and Ronald's Way assisted with the incident. Sam Turton was at the scene.
2: Beginning at around 5pm on Thursday evening, a fire alarm in the building alerted a member of staff who discovered a fire in the main appliance room. The main road between Ballasalla and Castletown was closed for just over an hour in both directions. At the height of the incident, 9 fire appliances were on the scene. A spokesperson said that substantial damage has been caused to part of the building and that the cause of the fire remains under investigation. Chief Fire Officer Mark Christian has moved to reassure the public in the Castletown and Maloof area that fire cover within their local area was maintained at all times throughout the incident and will continue to be maintained in the coming days and weeks.
1: The clerk of the course for the Manx Grand Prix and Classic TT insists he's confident both events can adapt in the event of any delays or enforced changes. Gary Thompson's overseeing race operations for both meetings, which start on Sunday. This year's TT suffered heavy disruption at times due to poor weather and racing incidents in an event he says was arguably the most challenging he's ever taken charge of. Mr. Thompson adds he's aware some of his decisions can spark criticism at times, but has reiterated that competitor safety remains his first priority.
3: I will not, have not, and won't put competitors out in conditions that are not satisfactory. And if that means putting in a delay, then so be it. Or if it means cancelling a day's racing, so be it. I'm in a bit of a no-win situation, which that's what I got paid for. That's part of being clerk of the course. And it's not just me, it's any clerk of the course, really. We do what we do for the safety of the competitors.
1: A new book is to explore the evolution of the island's capital through a series of historic and modern photographs. Released by Lockton Books, Douglas Past and Present Volume 2 picks up where the first edition left off. But author and historian Sarah Goodwin says this may be the last edition.
4: The obvious one to do next is Laxey, but there are other historians who write about Laxey. We don't want to tread on toes. Port St Mary has been done by Russian Heritage. And then we've got things like Kirkmichael, Jerby, Bride, Andreas, all that. But there are no shops there. And we are a commercial organisation, so we need somewhere to be able to sell it. And it does actually make a difference. It's surprising how much of a difference it makes.
1: Turning to international news now, and Nigel Farage has been returned to the UK's Parliament as the MP for Clacton after winning the by-election there comfortably. But the Reform politician didn't go to the declaration, claiming he'd been advised of a threat to disrupt or embarrass him. We understand Essex Police did not tell any of the candidates to avoid the event. Elsewhere, several homes have been destroyed by wildfires in Stourbridge in the West Midlands. 100 firefighters have been tackling the flames, which spread rapidly from a nearby golf course. And British sprinter Amy Hunt celebrating her second gold medal at the European Athletics Championships. She won the 200 metres last night in Birmingham, matching her 100 metre victory. Manx Radio News at 7:03. Our next is at 8 o'clock. 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
5: Here am I, Ed. Thank you, Amy. From the Ronald's Way Met Office, there's a wind warning in operation for the North Irish Sea. State of sea, smooth or slight, occasionally slight or moderate, and the weather for the island today, well, a cloudy start, then sunny periods on the way after lunch. Got a moderate or fresh northwest wind, daylight maximum is 20 degrees, so a very pleasant day. It'll remain dry through the night, down to 14 degrees. Tide still on the way out for the next half hour or so. Low water 24 minutes to 8. High tide 22 minutes after 1 this afternoon. Low water this evening 22 minutes before 8 o'clock. And the sun sets at 8 minutes before 9. And these are the greatest hits on earth. 24 hours a day from the Isle of Man on Manx Radio Gold.
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5: Celestial birthday time. David Crosby would have been 85 years of age today.

12 minutes after 7 o'clock. Good morning, Friday morning. Thank God it's Friday. Whoa. Bring on the weekend. From Southern California, their album was 1459, the band Sugar Ray, and every morning on Manx Radio Gold. Good morning. This is Andy with you through till 10 this morning. A few clouds here and there, but it's a gorgeous morning. And from the album called Crosby, Stills and Nash in 1969. David Crosby, Stephen Stills and Graham Nash had come from various bands and formed a supergroup. And Sweet Judy Blue Eyes was a hit single in Canada, and the album itself, Crosby, Stills and Nash, did tremendously well. And David Crosby would have been 85 years of age today. David Van Cortlandt Crosby, born in Los Angeles, Southern California, on this date in 1941. Singer, songwriter and guitarist. He found fame as a member of the Byrds, and then, of course, after that, folk rock and psychedelia went into Crosby, Stills and Nash, which subsequently became Crosby, Stills, Nash and Young, with the addition of Neil Young helped popularise the California sound of the 1970s. In addition, has to be said, he also became very well known for his outspoken personality, his politics and his personal troubles, kind of almost emblematic of the counterculture of the 1960s. And it's fair to say he had big problems with alcohol and drugs, had a highly publicized liver transplant in 1994, which Phil Collins paid for. And the news of the transplant led to public discussions because of his celebrity status and previous problems with alcoholism and drug use. You know, why should he have a new liver when other people who don't have problems can't? He also had big problems with hepatitis C. But all that aside, a huge figure in the music world. David Crosby would have been 85 years of age today. And we lost David Crosby. He passed away in 2023, January 2023, at the age of 81. We remember the big figure, huge figure, David Crosby. Here comes

Manx Radio Gold from Douglas in the Isle of Man with the champions and Jerry Keller. Here comes summer. Well, the boat got in this morning from Heysham at about 6 o'clock. At a quarter to seven, about 20 to seven this morning, the Firecraft headed for Liverpool. Manana will be there about 9:30. Ben McCree heads for Larne at 7:30 in about 10 minutes time. Good morning. Thanks for joining Manx Radio Gold. We got the greatest hits on earth all day long.

0: written by David Gates, produced by David Gates, and sung by David Gates. It was his band, Bread, and Make It With You on Max Radio Gold, ahead of that, R.E.M. from Document in 1987, the one I love.
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0: Maramai, good morning, 26 minutes past 7. Yes, it's Friday morning.
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Craig David on Manx Radio, Golden 7 days with Elvis and Hound Dog. Everything's fine at the airport this morning, apart from the smell of burning that happened last night. Everything's fine, though, apparently. We'll have more in the news at 8 o'clock this morning about the fire last night at the fire station. Cloudy start, then sunny periods on the way on Manx Radio on the Isle of Man. After lunch, that is, moderate to fresh northwesterly. Daylight maximum, 20 degrees. It'll be dry through the night, down to 14 into Saturday. Tomorrow's okay. Sunday, a bit cloudier. Low water is about now. The tide's about to turn. High water, 22 minutes after 1 this afternoon. Low water, 22 minutes to 8. The sun sets tonight at 8 minutes before 9.

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0: Maramai, good morning. It's 20 to 8.
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the summer of 1965. That was everywhere. Joey Ellis. And the clapping song before that, Axel Foley's theme from Beverly Hills Cop, Harold Faltermeyer with Axel F. It's 13 minutes before 8. Who's going to win today, then? W-I-N-T. 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Hello, Greg. Greg in St. John's, another early morning coffee person. A nice brisk walk around St. John's first thing in the morning. It's all flat, isn't it? Like coffee. 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

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Slow down. 7 minutes before 8. Good morning. It's Friday morning. And these are the greatest hits on earth.

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1: Manx Radio News at 8 o'clock. Moramai, I'm Amy Griffiths. An investigation's underway after substantial damage was caused by a large fire at Castletown and Maloof via an ambulance station overnight. Two firefighters were treated at the scene for minor injuries as crews from other stations and Ronald's Way assisted with the incident. Sam Turton was at the scene.
2: Beginning at around 5 p.m. on Thursday evening, a fire alarm in the building alerted a member of staff who discovered a fire in the main appliance room. The main road between Ballasalla and Castletown was closed for just over an hour in both directions. At the height of the incident, 9 fire appliances were on the scene. A spokesperson said that substantial damage has been caused to part of the building and that the cause of the fire remains under investigation. Chief Fire Officer Mark Christian has moved to reassure the public in the Castletown and Maloof area that fire cover within their local area was maintained at all times throughout the incident and will continue to be maintained in the coming days and weeks.
1: The clerk of the course for the Manx Grand Prix and Classic TT insists he's confident both events can adapt in the event of any delays or enforced changes. Gary Thompson's overseeing race operations for both meetings, which start on Sunday. This year's TT suffered heavy disruption at times due to poor weather and racing incidents in an event he says was arguably the most challenging he's ever taken charge of. While Mr. Thompson acknowledges some of his decisions over sessions can spark criticism, he's reiterated that competitor safety remains his first priority.
3: I will not, have not and won't put competitors out in conditions that are not satisfactory. And if that means putting in a delay, then so be it. Or if it means cancelling a day's racing, so be it. I'm in a bit of a no-win situation, which that's what I get paid for. That's part of being clerk of the course. And it's not just me, it's any clerk of the course, really. We do what we do for the safety the competitors.
1: Isle of Man Creamery has announced its new managing director in what it says marks the next chapter for the island's dairy farmers. Stephen Keeley has been with the company for 27 years, having most recently served as finance director. The Isle of Man's on the right track to retaining its status as a whole nation biosphere. That's from the chair of UNESCO Biosphere Isle of Man, as a 10-year review was submitted this week. However, Jason Bissell stresses nothing's been decided yet, with a verdict expected next summer. He says putting together the review was a long process.
4: The feedback started with about a year and a half ago, where we started talking to people on the island, doing interviews, doing surveys, doing events where we can get that, elicit that participatory feedback in. The next level of feedback is UNESCO and government as well, and the board. So we as a board reviewed the document.
1: Douglas Council's opened nominations for its Community Award Scheme to recognise residents of the capital who've gone above and beyond for others. Mayor of Douglas, Stephen Crellin, says the award brings out the best of the people and supports good community spirit. He says he can't wait to read through the applications.
5: We were a little bit low on applications for the Young Heroes Award, but we did get a few in the end, just quite good. Hoping we get a lot more of the younger people in, because there is young kids out there and young people that want to help and are helping and do a lot of volunteering, and they never ever get recognised.
1: A new book is to explore the evolution of the island's capital through a series of historic and modern photographs. Released by Lockton Books, Douglas Past and Present, Volume 2, picks up where the first edition left off. But author and historian Sarah Goodwin says this may be the last edition.
6: The obvious one to do next is Laxey, but there are other historians who write about Laxey. Mm. We don't want to tread on toes. Port St Mary has been done by Russian Heritage. And then we've got things like Kirkmichael, Jerby, Bride, Andreas, all that. But there are no shops there. And no. We are a commercial organisation, so we need somewhere to be able to sell it. And it does actually make a difference. It's surprising how much of a difference it makes.
1: Turning to international news now, and Nigel Farage has won the Clacton by-election, which he triggered when he stood down as an MP in protest over scrutiny of donations from wealthy backers. The poll was boycotted by the main Westminster parties, who labelled it a stunt by the Reform UK leader. Mr Farage did not go to the count, claiming there was a credible threat against him. Sky News understands Essex police didn't advise any candidate not to attend. Firefighters are continuing to battle wildfires in the West Midlands, which have torn through homes and left 4 people in hospital. Flames broke out on grassland in Stourbridge before spreading to properties. And Amy Hunt's taken gold in the 200 metres at the European Athletics Championships in Birmingham. Just a few days ago, she also won the 100 metres title. Manx Radio News at coming up to 8:05. Our next is at 9:00. 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
7: Jeremiah, thank you. Thank you, Amy. From the Rundles Way Met Office, there's no wind warning in operation for the North Irish Sea. Ben McCree is headed off to Larn and Mananan en route to Liverpool at the moment. Sea state is smooth or slight, occasionally slight or moderate. Looks flat calm at the moment from the top of Douglas Head. A cloudy start on the Isle of Man. Sunny spells will break through later on after lunch in a moderate to fresh northwesterly breeze. A daylight maximum is 20 Celsius today. It'll be dry through the night, down to 14 into Saturday. Ho, ho, ho! The weekend. The tide turned about half an hour ago. We're back up to the top at 22 minutes after one for high water. Low tide, 22 minutes to 8 tonight. The sun sets at 8 minutes before 9. And the overnight high tide, 17 minutes before 2 a.m. And these are the greatest hits on Earth, 24 hours a day from the Isle of Man on Manx Radio Gold.
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12 minutes after 8 o'clock. Good morning, Max Radio Gold. We got the greatest hits on earth, and we play them all day long. From Douglas in the Isle of Man. And it's weird how that always gets touted as a love song, but it's far from a love song. It's all about stalking. I'll be watching you every breath you take. And was it about Sting's first wife, Frances Tumulty? Anyway, of course, he's now married to Trudy Styler and very happy. Every breath you take from Synchronicity. And ahead of that, what's he got to do with Ben Fogle, you say, Andy? What's for the Four Pennies and Juliet got to do with Ben Fogle? Juliet was a big hit single. Juliet, big hit for, written by Lionel Morton. Lionel Morton was the lead singer for the Four Pennies, number one hit in 1964. Lionel Morton, when his pop career went as they did in the 1960s, became a presenter on Play School, on the BBC children's television show. He was there for about 9 years, 68 to 77. What's he got to do with Ben Fogle, Andy? He was married, was Lionel Morton, to Julia Foster, the actress, stage, screen and television actress Julia Foster, who was in many, many things. She was in Alfie, of course. She was in Half a Sixpence, Percy, with Hewell Bennett. She did The Loneliness of the Long Distance Runner. Fine actress from Sussex. When their marriage finished, when Lionel Morton, lead vocalist with the Four Pennies, marriage to Julia Foster finished, she married a Canadian vet called Bruce Fogle. And their son is Ben Fogle. Ben Fogle's mum's first husband was Lionel Morton. Do you get it? From the Four Pennies.

0: Katrina and the Waves on Max Radio Gold. I'm walking on sunshine and UB40. At this time in the morning, a little red wine. Don't think so. 26 minutes after 8 o'clock, it's Friday morning.
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0: And remember, there are various closures around the TT course for the rest of this week for filming that new TT film. Today, the course is going to be closed between Balig Bridge and Cronkavoddy till 8 o'clock tonight, and then from 6 till 9 it's closed between Balig Bridge and Bagarrow Crossroads. All the details of all the closures are at maxradio.com.
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high through the night, down to 14 degrees. Tomorrow, dry with sunny spells and a moderate northwesterly. The tide turned about an hour ago. High waters at 22 minutes after 1. Low tide 22 minutes before 8 o'clock. Sunset 8 minutes before 9 o'clock.

0: Talking of which, Ben Hartley's on tomorrow afternoon. Ben's Record Bag every Saturday from 4 through till 7 o'clock. And let's hang on the Four Seasons. I mentioned the TT course closures. Other stuff is as well. Still got those temporary lights on the main road at Greba Castle for removing that dangerous tree. And north of Regaby, temporary lights on the Andrus Road due to a water main installation. The lights are there 24 hours a day. And still, the swing bridge in Ramsey is closed.
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Adele from 21 and Rolling in the Deep and Spencer Davis Group out of That Somebody Help Me. It's 13 minutes before 9 o'clock. It's all happening this morning, 11 o'clock at the Grove Museum in Ramsey. The Little Pollinators Art Workshop. 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It's a hands-on workshop giving a ceramic base. You could put the floral details on yourself and paint it, personalise it. Suitable for primary-age children. Best wear clothes that can get messy, if you know what I mean. £12 per child. Accompanying adult is free. 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It's on today, 11 o'clock at the Grove Museum in Ramsey.

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But I wanna know for sure. 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

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But I wanna know for sure. So come on.

Radio Gold with the greatest hits on earth. That's a song written by Angelina Jolie's uncle, Chip Taylor. James Voight, John Voight's brother. Wild Thing on X Radio, it's true. And Dollar before that, Who Were You With? Who Were You With in the Moonlight Last Night? Not the night before. Night before you were watching the solar eclipse. Who were you with in the moonlight last night? 6 minutes before nine.

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1: Manx Radio News at 9 o'clock. Moramai, I'm Amy Griffiths. An investigation's underway after substantial damage was caused by a large fire at Castletown and Maloo Fire and Ambulance Station overnight. Two firefighters were treated at the scene for minor injuries as crews from other stations and Ronalds Way assisted with the incident. Sam Turton was at the scene.
2: Beginning at around 5pm on Thursday evening, a fire alarm in the building alerted a member of staff who discovered a fire in the main appliance room. The main road between Ballasalla and Castletown was closed for just over an hour in both directions. At the height of the incident, 9 fire appliances were on the scene. A spokesperson said that substantial damage has been caused to part of the building and that the cause of the fire remains under investigation. Chief Fire Officer Mark Christian has moved to reassure the public in the Castletown and Maloo area that fire cover within their local area was maintained at all times throughout the incident and will continue to be maintained in the coming days and weeks.
1: The clerk of the course for the Manx Grand Prix and Classic TT insists he's confident both events can adapt in the event of any delays or enforced changes. Gary Thompson is overseeing race operations for both meetings, which start on Sunday. This year's TT suffered heavy disruption at times due to poor weather and racing incidents in an event he says was arguably the most challenging he's ever taken charge of. While Mr. Thompson acknowledges some of his decisions over sessions can spark criticism at times, he's reiterated that competitor safety remains his first priority.
3: I will not, have not and won't put competitors out in conditions that are not satisfactory. And if that means putting in a delay, then so be it. Or if it means cancelling a day's racing, so be it. I'm in a bit of a no-win situation, which that's what I got paid for. That's part of being clerk of the course. And it's not just me, it's any clerk of the course, really. We do what we do for the safety of the competitors.
1: The Isle of Man's on the right track to retaining its status as a whole nation biosphere. That's from the chair of UNESCO Biosphere Isle of Man, as a 10-year review was submitted this week. However, Jason Bissell stresses nothing's been decided yet, with a verdict expected next summer.
4: The feedback started with about a year and a half ago, where we started talking to people on the island, doing interviews, doing surveys, doing events where we can get that, elicit that participatory feedback in. The next level of feedback is UNESCO and government as well, so, and the board. So we as a board reviewed the document.
1: Turning to international news now, and Nigel Farage has been re-elected as the MP for Clacton, winning the by-election with over 22,000 votes. The poll was boycotted by the main Westminster parties, who called it a stunt. Investigators are looking into whether the hot weather caused a train to derail in East Sussex yesterday afternoon. 2 people were seriously injured after at least 3 carriages flipped over near Lewes. And Roxy Music will release unheard tracks from the 1970s as part of a new deluxe edition of their album For Your Pleasure. It'll include unheard studio recordings, rehearsals, outtakes and live sessions. 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
5: Where am I at? Thank you, Amy. From the Ronalds Way Met Office, there's no wind warning in operation for the North Irish Sea. State of sea is smooth or slight, occasionally slight or moderate. The Fastcraft's en route to Liverpool and Benmacree heading for Larne in Northern Ireland. A cloudy start and the sun's going to burn its way through after lunchtime, a moderate to fresh northwesterly. Daylight maximum 20 degrees today, so another pleasant day. Dry through the night, fingers crossed for MGP, don't you think? Down to 14 through the night tomorrow, dry with sunny spells. High waters at 22 minutes after 1 this afternoon. The low tide, 22 minutes to 8 tonight. Sunset, 8 minutes before 9. And the overnight high water, 17 minutes before 2 a.m. And these are the greatest hits on earth, 24 hours a day from the Isle of Man. 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
5: Celestial birthday time. David Crosby would have been 85 years of age today.
7: Going back in time. It's a flashback.

one of the archetypal rock music voices, Steve Perry, with Journey from Escape in 1981, and Who's Crying Now, and ahead of that, Marrakesh Express, Crosby, Stills and Nash. David Crosby from The Byrds, Stephen Stills from Buffalo Springfield, and Graham Nash from The Hollies formed the supergroup. They would be joined later on by Neil Young. But there they were in 1969, summer of 1969, Marrakesh Express, a real counterculture song. Going to Marrakesh for, what do you think we're going to Marrakesh for? The swimming? And happy birthday somewhere other. David Van Corten Crosby, born in Los Angeles, California, Southern California, August 14th, 1941. He would have been 85 today. Singer, songwriter and guitarist. First found fame, of course, with The Byrds and subsequently with Crosby, Stills, Nash and Crosby, Stills, Nash and Young. An absolute iconic figure in the counterculture movement in the 60s and 70s, and he went on playing some great music up until not that long ago. He died in 2023 at the age of 81. He'd had a very, how can I put it, he had a very full life, very well known as the personal troubles he had with drink and drugs, a very outspoken personality in politics, and somewhat depicted as a kind of symbol of the counterculture of the 1960s, and ended up sadly having to have a liver transplant, which Phil Collins paid for, but there he was, and he would have been 85 years of age, and I don't think he was ever going to make older bones than 81. But we remember one of the figures of the 1960s and 70s. David Crosby would have been 85 years of age today, and the song you heard was Marrakesh Express from Crosby, Stills and Nash.

20 past nine, back in the 1960s. What a song. Bob Dylan and Positively 4th Street with Elton John in the 70s, although it was re-released in the 2000s. Are You Ready for Love? Are You Ready for MGP and Classic TT? Takes place from this coming Sunday, August 16th to Friday 28th. And of course, all the information and the action, the qualifying sessions and the races themselves on AM 1368 with the best biking station in the world with Manx Radio Motorsport.

0: from Motown, the Marvelettes. Motown magic when you're young and in love and ahead of that. The Coral in the morning.
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0: 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This coming Sunday, day one of MGP and Classic TT, there's a scheduled road closure. The first road closure of MGP is from midday 45 till no later than 6 for qualifying for MGP and Classic TT this Sunday.
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That was right at the start of their careers. Well, their big hit careers. They'd been TV stars in America for years before that. The Osman Brothers were featured on the Andy Williams Show for many, many years. And then they started to make big hit singles. That was the first one. One Bad Apple in 1970. And ahead of that, Super Duper Love from the Dover Soul, Joss Stone. It was a song originally put together by Willie Garner in the 70s, Sugar Billy Garner. And Super Duper Love, are you digging on me? The weather is cloudy. Well, cloudy at the moment. Some sunny periods on the way after lunch and a moderate or fresh northwesterly. Daylight maximum is 20 degrees to 68 Fahrenheit, that is. Dry through the night, down to 14 degrees.

0: Pilot on Manx Radio Gold in January. It's 20 to 10 now this Friday morning from Manx Radio Gold in Douglas in the Isle of Man, live with the greatest hits on earth. Pet Shop Boys, Neil and Chris together, and Rent. Back to school a week next Thursday it is, so that means 3 weeks today. It'll be back to school. Well, they'll be back to school a day. MGP's underway on Sunday. Of course, the House of Keys is now dissolved. We have no MHKs. And 5 weeks next Thursday is the general election. What we're saying is that 6 weeks today, we'll know exactly who the new MHKs are.
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My sentiments entirely. Life's for living, that's our philosophy. It's 11 minutes before 10. Mungo Jerry in 1970 in the summertime. And Paul Simon and Art Garfunkel from the soundtrack of The Graduate, Mrs. Robinson.

cliff, on the beach. Oh, it's a nice place to be today. Would you be on the beach, in a glen, in the hills, strolling around on the promenade? Oh dear, to go to work. Oh dear, well, nothing we can do about that, is there? And Ringo, it don't come easy. 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

best day of my life, and thank you for dropping by this Friday morning. Great to have you company on The Breakfast Show. I'll be back Monday around 7 o'clock with our friends at Kingsley Mooty. In the meantime, have a brilliant rest of your Friday and Saturday and Sunday. Do take care. If you're out in the sunshine, remember to stay hydrated.

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1: Manx Radio News at 10 o'clock. Maramai, I'm Amy Griffiths. It's not yet known what caused a fire at Castletown and Maloof Fire and Ambulance Station yesterday. An investigation's been launched after two firefighters were treated at the scene for minor injuries. Sam Turton has the details.
2: Beginning at around 5pm on Thursday evening, a fire alarm in the building alerted a member of staff who discovered a fire in the main appliance room. The main road between Balasala and Castletown was closed for just over an hour in both directions. At the height of the incident, nine fire appliances were on the scene. A spokesperson said that substantial damage has been caused to part of the building and that the cause of the fire remains under investigation. Chief Fire Officer Mark Christian has moved to reassure the public in the Castletown and Maloof area that fire cover within their local area was maintained at all times throughout the incident and will continue to be maintained in the coming days and weeks.
1: Isle of Man Creamery has announced its new managing director in what it says marks the next chapter for the island's dairy farmers. Stephen Keeley steps into the role after 27 years with the business, having most recently served as finance director. He says the focus will be on building on the successes of the past while developing a thriving and sustainable dairy sector for the Isle of Man. The Isle of Man said to be on the right track to retaining its status as a whole nation biosphere. But Chair of UNESCO Biosphere Isle of Man, Jason Bissell, stresses nothing's been decided yet after a 10-year review was submitted this week. Douglas Council's opened nominations for its Community Award Scheme to recognise residents of the capital who've gone above and beyond for others. Mayor of Douglas, Stephen Crellin, says the award brings out the best of the people and supports good community spirit. He says he can't wait to read through the applications.
3: We were a little bit low on applications for the Young Heroes Award, but we did get a few in the end, just quite good. Hoping we get a lot more of the younger people in, because there is young kids out there and young people that want to help and are helping and do a lot of volunteering, and they never ever get recognised.
1: Turning to international news now, and an investigation into financial donations given to Nigel Farage will restart after his return to UK Parliament. The Reform UK leader won the Clacton by-election overnight, securing over 60% of the vote. Over a million people have signed a petition to stop two people involved in the killing of a police officer being released from prison early. PC Andrew Harper died in the line of duty in 2019 when he was dragged behind a car. And Denise Welsh has announced she's leaving ITV's Loose Women after 25 years on and off the show. The star says she wants to focus on acting, calling it her first love as she begins a new chapter. Manx Radio News at coming up to 3 minutes past 10. Our next is at 11 o'clock. 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
1: Manx Radio News at 11 o'clock. Maramai, I'm Siobhan Fletcher. Almost £165,000 has been spent by government on artificial intelligence subscriptions in the past 2 years. The figure's been revealed as part of a Freedom of Information request, as Amy Griffiths reports.
2: Since June 2024, the government's bought 3,460 licences for Microsoft Copilot. It's an AI-powered assistant used to boost productivity, write and edit text, analyse data, generate images, and also search the internet. In the past two financial years, the annual amount spent was £7,937.30. But so far this financial year, that figure's jumped to £125,470.80. Manx Radio has asked Cabinet Office to comment on government spending on and usage of AI.
1: Isle of Man Creameries has announced its new managing director in what it says marks the next chapter for the island's dairy farmers. Stephen Keeley steps into the role after 27 years with the business, having most recently served as finance director. Chair of the Creamery Board, Dougie Cole, says that Stephen has dedicated almost three decades to the business and has played a significant role in its development. Commenting on the role, Stephen says the focus will be on building on the successes of the past whilst developing a thriving and sustainable dairy sector for the Isle of Man. The clerk of the course for the Manx Grand Prix and Classic TT insists he's confident both events can adapt in the event of any delays or enforced changes. Gary Thompson adds he remains aware that some of his decisions over sessions can spark criticism at times, but reiterated that competitor safety remains his top priority.
3: I will not, have not and won't put competitors out in conditions that are not satisfactory. And if that means putting in a delay, then so be it. Or if it means cancelling a day's race, so be it. I'm in a bit of a no-win situation, which that's what I got paid for. That's part of being clerk of the course. And it's not just me, it's any clerk of the course, really. We do what we do for the safety of the competitors.
1: As it stands, roads around the Snaefell Mountain course will close for the first MGP 2026 session on Sunday at 12:45 p.m. and will reopen no later than 6 p.m. Turning to the international news now, a mother who killed her baby daughter using a hairdryer has been jailed for 6 years. Courtney Gartshaw from Peterhead in Aberdeenshire caused significant and sustained heat to three-month-old Dahlia Rose's head and body. The parliamentary watchdogs resumed its investigation into Nigel Farage following his victory in the Clacton by-election. It's looking into the financial support he received before the 2024 general election. And New Zealand's Football Federation is the latest to withdraw its support for FIFA president Gianni Infantino. It follows similar moves by the governing bodies of England, Wales and Ireland. Manx Radio News at 3 minutes past 11. Our next is at 12 o'clock. 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
1: Manx Radio News at 12 o'clock. Fast am I, I'm Siobhan Fletcher. Ambulance cover in the south of the island will continue to be maintained in the coming days and weeks, despite a large fire at Castletown and Maloof Fire and Ambulance Station. That's the message from Manx Care, which says it's established a temporary ambulance station at Castletown Coast Guard Station. The healthcare body says this will ensure the continued delivery of emergency medical services whilst the fire and ambulance station is out of action. The Isle of Man Ambulance Service has invoked its business continuity plan and is thanking all emergency responders for their assistance during the incident. Separately, it's been confirmed that the cause of the fire remains under investigation. The Department of Environment, Food and Agriculture is advising pet owners to keep their animals away from a section of the Silverburn River. A number of fish have been found dead in the river near Polson Park this morning with an investigation underway into the cause. As a precaution, the department says it's advising people not to let their pets enter the river between Ballasalla and Castletown Harbour. Manx Radio contacted the department after a post on social media said there were a lot of dead fish near the park and questioned if there was any link to Thursday evening's fire. Douglas Council has opened nominations for its Community Awards scheme, which recognises residents of the capital who've gone above and beyond for others. Mayor of Douglas, Stephen Crellin, says the award supports good community spirit. There are two categories, a community champion for residents who've made a significant difference, and a young hero, which recognises a child under age 15 or under. Councillor Crellin says he can't wait to read through the applications.
2: We were a little bit low on the applications for the Young Heroes Award, but we did get a few in the end, just quite good. Hoping we get a lot more of the younger people in, because there is young kids out there and young people that want to help and are helping and do a lot of volunteering, and they never ever get recognised.
1: The clerk of the course for the Manx Grand Prix and Classic TT insists he's confident both events can adapt in the event of any delays or enforced changes. In what's his 14th year in post, Gary Thompson will once again oversee race operations for both meetings, taking place from this Sunday through till Friday the 28th of August. Turning to the international news now, a mother who killed her baby by burning her with a hairdryer has been sentenced to 6 years in jail. 28-year-old Courtney Gartshaw has been found guilty of the culpable homicide of three-month-old Dahlia Rose. Investigators are at the scene of a train crash in East Sussex. Several carriages flipped over and two people were seriously hurt in the incident yesterday afternoon near Lewes. And just 4 millimetres of rain has fallen in England in August so far. The Environment Agency says that's just 6% of the normal rainfall and follows the driest July on record. Manx Radio News at 3 minutes past 12. Our next is at 1 o'clock. 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
1: Manx Radio News at 1 o'clock. Fast am I? I'm Siobhan Fletcher. It's not yet known what caused a fire at Castletown and Maloo Fire and Ambulance Station yesterday evening. An investigation's been launched after two firefighters were treated at the scene for minor injuries. Sam Turton was there.
2: Beginning at around 5pm on Thursday evening, a fire alarm in the building alerted a member of staff who discovered a fire in the main appliance room. The main road between Ballasalla and Castletown was closed for just over an hour in both directions. At the height of the incident, nine fire appliances were on the scene. A spokesperson said that substantial damage has been caused to part of the building and that the cause of the fire remains under investigation. Chief Fire Officer Mark Christian has moved to reassure the public in the Castletown and Maloo area that fire cover within their local area was maintained at all times throughout the incident and will continue to be maintained in the coming days and weeks.
1: Well, Manx Care says ambulance cover in the south of the island will also continue to be maintained in the coming days and weeks, despite the fire. The healthcare body says it's established a temporary ambulance station at Castletown Coast Guard Station to ensure the continued delivery of emergency medical services whilst the fire and ambulance station is out of action. Meanwhile, the Department of Environment, Food and Agriculture is advising pet owners to keep their animals away from a section of the Silverburn River. A number of fish have been found dead in the river near Poulsen Park this morning, with an investigation underway into the cause. As a precaution, the department said it's advising people not to let their pets enter the water between Ballasalla and Castletown Harbour. Manx Radio contacted the department after a post on social media said there were a lot of dead fish near the park and questioned if there was any link to Thursday evening's fire. Manx Radio is to formally investigate a complaint received from Island journalist Paul Moulton. The station says it received an official letter of complaint this week from Mr. Moulton regarding his visit to the station on the 8th of July. He alleges that he was told to leave the station immediately following an interview with political correspondent Phil Gorn. In a statement issued to Manx Radio News, the station says it has requested a copy of the recording made by Mr. Moulton and his complaint will now be investigated formally in line with Manx Radio's policies. Almost £165,000 has been spent by government on artificial intelligence subscriptions in the past 2 years. The figure's been revealed as part of a Freedom of Information request, as Amy Griffiths reports.
3: Since June 2024, the government's bought 3,460 licences for Microsoft Copilot. It's an AI-powered assistant used to boost productivity, write and edit text, analyse data, generate images, and also search the internet. In the past two financial years, the annual amount spent was £7,937.30. But so far this financial year, that figure's jumped to £125,470.80. Manx Radio has asked Cabinet Office to comment on government spending on and usage of AI.
1: The Isle of Man is on the right track to retaining its status as a whole nation biosphere. That's from the chair of UNESCO Biosphere Isle of Man, as a 10-year review was submitted this week. However, Jason Bissell stresses nothing has been decided yet, with a verdict expected next summer. He says putting together the review was a long process.
4: The feedback started with about a year and a half ago, where we started talking to people on the island, doing interviews, doing surveys, doing events where we can get that, elicit that participatory feedback. The next level of feedback is UNESCO and government as well, so, and the board. So we as a board reviewed the document.
1: Douglas Council has opened nominations for its Community Awards scheme, which recognises residents of the capital who've gone above and beyond for others. Mayor of Douglas, Stephen Crellin, says the award supports good community spirit. There are two categories, a community champion for residents who've made a significant difference and a young hero, which recognises a child aged 15 or under. Councillor Crellin says he can't wait to read through the applications.
5: We were a little bit low on the applications for the Young Heroes Award, but we did get a few in the end, which is quite good. Hoping we get a lot more of the younger people in, because there is young kids out there and young people that want to help and are helping and do a lot of volunteering, and they never ever get recognised.
1: Turning to the international news now, a mother who killed her baby daughter with heat from a hairdryer has been jailed for 6 years. Courtney Gartshaw, who's 28, was found guilty of culpable homicide after three-month-old Dahlia Rose suffered severe burns to her head, neck and upper body in Peterhead in 2023. 19 people have been taken to hospital after wildfires in the West Midlands spread and destroyed several homes. The fires included one in Stourbridge, where between 250 and 300 residents were evacuated from their properties. Meanwhile, the UK's Environment Agency says just 4 millimetres of rain has fallen in England so far this month. That's just 6% of the long-term average for August. Manx Radio News at 1:05. Our next is at 2:00. 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

says, it's not you, it's me. I need a little time, a little space, a place to find myself again, you know. Oh yeah, I know a goodbye when I hear it.

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1: Manx Radio News at 2 o'clock, Fast Am I. I'm Lewis Foster. The cause of last night's fire at Castletown and Maloo Fire and Ambulance Station is still unknown. Two officers sustained minor injuries in the blaze, which saw a section of the road adjacent to Ronalds Way Airport temporarily closed and a large emergency response. Meanwhile, an investigation is underway after a number of dead fish were found in the Silver Burn River, with questions raised online about a possible link to Thursday evening's fire. The Department of Environment, Food and Agriculture is advising pet owners to keep their animals away from the water between Ballasalla and Castletown Harbour. Manx Care is assuring that ambulance cover in the south of the island will be maintained over the weeks ahead, despite last night's fire. A temporary ambulance station has been set up within Castletown Coast Guard, which the healthcare body says will ensure the continued delivery of emergency medical services whilst the fire and ambulance station is out of action. The clerk of the course for the Manx Grand Prix and Classic TT insists he's confident both events can adapt in the event of any delays or enforced changes. Gary Thompson is overseeing race operations for both meetings, which start on Sunday. This year's TT suffered heavy disruption at times due to poor weather and racing incidents, in an event he says was arguably the most challenging he's ever taken charge of. Mr. Thompson adds he remains aware some of his decisions over sessions can spark criticism at times, but has reiterated that competitor safety remains his first priority.
2: I will not, have not, and won't put competitors out in conditions that are not satisfactory. And if that means putting in a delay, then so be it. Or if it means cancelling a day's racing, so be it. I'm in a bit of a no-win situation, which that's what I got paid for. That's part of being clerk of the course. And it's not just me, it's any clerk of the course, really. We do what we do for the safety of the competitors.
1: And Manx Radio says a complaint received from Island journalist Paul Moulton will be formally investigated. The station says it received an official letter of complaint this week from Mr. Moulton regarding his visit to the station on the 8th of July. He alleges he was told to leave the station immediately following an interview. In the latest international news, 19 people were taken to hospital following wildfires in Stourbridge in the West Midlands. Around 300 residents have been told they're not allowed to return home, with several houses destroyed by the flames. Meanwhile, only 6% of August's typical rainfall has been measured in England this month. The Environment Agency there says 4 millimetres has fallen so far. And in sport, Aston Villa's European Cup-winning goalkeeper Jimmy Rimmer's been remembered as one of the finest of his generation following his death aged 78. He also earned one cap for England. Manx Radio News at 3 minutes past two, our next at 3 o'clock. In the meantime, stay up to date by following Manx Radio on social media or going to manxradio.com.

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1: Manx Radio News at 3 o'clock. Fast am I. I'm Lewis Foster. We're waiting to hear more about the investigation into the cause of last night's fire at Castletown and Maloo Fire and Ambulance Station. The blaze saw a large emergency response, with the road adjacent to Ronalds Way Airport temporarily closed. Meanwhile, Manx Care says ambulance cover in the south of the island will continue to be maintained in the coming days and weeks, despite the blaze. Manx Care says it's established a temporary ambulance station at Castletown Coast Guard Station. Almost £165,000 has been spent by government on artificial intelligence subscriptions in the past 2 years. The figure's been revealed as part of a Freedom of Information request, as Amy Griffiths reports.
2: Since June 2024, the government's bought 3,460 licences for Microsoft Copilot. It's an AI-powered assistant used to boost productivity, write and edit text, analyse data, generate images, and also search the internet. In the past two financial years, the annual amount spent was £7,937.30. But so far this financial year, that figure's jumped to £125,470.80. Manx Radio has asked Cabinet Office to comment on government spending on and usage of AI.
1: Police have issued a warning after reports of donations being left outside of closed charity shops, and even some bags which include knives and sharp implements. The constabulary says while many people may believe they are making a donation, items left outside opening hours can cause dangers and could be considered as fly tipping. And Manx Radio is to formally investigate a complaint received from Island journalist Paul Moulton, who alleges he was told to leave the station immediately following an interview last month. In a statement issued to Manx Radio News, the station says the matter will now be investigated formally in line with Manx Radio's policies. In the latest international news now, the UK government has temporarily issued a ban on the sale of disposable barbecues due to the heatwave conditions. It's warning the single-use grills are unsafe in the current climate and could trigger wildfires. Two men have been charged with the attempted murder of Sarah Sharif's father in prison. Irfan Sharif, who's serving life for killing his daughter Sarah in Woking in 2023, was attacked at Belmarsh Jail in London on New Year's Day last year. And after impressing in England's World Cup squad, it looks like increasingly likely that Jed Spence is on the move to Italy. Tottenham and Inter Milan have reached an agreement that will see the fullback leave North London for £30 million. Manx Radio News at 3 minutes past three, our next at 4 o'clock. 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From a treasured
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1: Manx Radio News at 4 o'clock. Fastamai. I'm Lewis Foster. The source of the fire at Castletown and Maloo Fire and Ambulance Station is still unknown as investigations begin into its cause. Just after 5 o'clock on Thursday evening, a member of staff was alerted by an alarm in the building. The fire began in the appliance room. Chief Fire Officer Mark Christian.
2: We've had a fire investigation team there today, and that investigation will continue over the weekend. We've also been in touch with our insurance provider, and they will be sending the team here probably late Monday, and that investigation will start probably Tuesday morning.
1: Two firefighters suffered minor injuries. Meanwhile, the Department of Environment, Food and Agriculture is advising pet owners to keep their animals away from a section of the Silverburn River. A number of fish have been found dead near Pulsum Park, with an investigation underway into the cause. As a precaution, the department says it's advising people not to let their pets enter the river between Ballasalla and Castletown Harbour. Manx Radio contacted the department after a post on social media said there were a lot of dead fish near the park and questioned if there was any link to Thursday evening's fire at Castletown Fire and Ambulance Station. Isle of Man Creamery has announced its new managing director in what it says marks the next chapter for the island's dairy farmers. Stephen Keeley steps into the role after 27 years with the business, having most recently served as finance director. The Isle of Man is on the right track to retaining its status as a whole nation biosphere. That's from the chair of UNESCO Biosphere Isle of Man, as a 10-year review was submitted this week. However, Jason Bissell stresses nothing has been decided yet, with a verdict expected next summer. He says putting together the review was a long process.
3: The feedback started with about a year and a half ago, where we started talking to people on the island, doing interviews, doing surveys, doing events where we can get that, elicit that participatory feedback in. The next level of feedback is UNESCO and government as well, so, and the board. So we as a board reviewed the document.
1: The international news now. The UK Prime Minister's announced a temporary ban on disposable barbecues and called in the military to respond to the summer heatwave and wildfires. Andy Burnham's also announced he plans to commission firefighting planes. Less than 24 hours after a train derailed in East Sussex, a second passenger service has come off the tracks near Wickford in Essex. British Transport Police has confirmed rear carriages on the Greater Anglia service are affected. It says there are currently no reported injuries. And organisers of the Eurovision Song Contest say they're looking into changes to the rules in 2027. It's to discourage voting campaigns to influence results. Manx Radio News at 3 minutes past four, our next at 5 o'clock. 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

0: before you go, there's something I want you to have.
1: Oh, it's beautiful. But wait a minute, isn't this...
0: Yeah, yes it is.
1: But I thought the old lady dropped it into the ocean in the air.
0: Well, baby, I went down and got it for you.

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1: Manx Radio News at 5 o'clock, fast am I, I'm Siobhan Fletcher. The source of the fire at Castletown and Maloof Fire and Ambulance Station is still unknown as investigations begin into its cause. Just after 5pm last night, a member of staff was alerted by an alarm in the building. Chief Fire Officer Mark Christian says the fire began in the appliance room and investigations into what caused it will continue over the weekend and into next week. He's praised the professionalism of officers at the station.
2: Firstly, I'd just like to thank the local crew at Castletown and Maloof. One of our colleagues happened to be on station. It's normally an unstaffed station for us. It's an on-call station. And they raised the alarm very early doors as soon as it became apparent that there was a fire in the engine house. And some of the actions from that individual was absolutely tremendous to recover some PPE out of the locker room, etc. So really some real quick thinking actions. And then colleagues from Castletown obviously responded, although they had no appliances. There was some sterling effort made in the first few minutes of the incident.
1: Meanwhile, ambulance cover in the south of the island will continue to be maintained in the coming days and weeks via a temporary ambulance station at Castledown Coast Guard. Manxcare says the measure will ensure the continued delivery of emergency medical services whilst the fire and ambulance station is out of action. Almost £165,000 has been spent by government on artificial intelligence subscriptions in the past 2 years. The figure's been revealed as part of a Freedom of Information request, as Amy Griffiths reports.
3: Since June 2024, the government's bought 3,460 licences for Microsoft Copilot. It's an AI-powered assistant used to boost productivity, write and edit text, analyse data, generate images, and also search the internet. In the past two financial years, the annual amount spent was £7,937.30. But so far this financial year, that figure's jumped to £125,470.80. Manx Radio has asked Cabinet Office to comment on government spending on and usage of AI.
1: Police have issued a warning after reports of donations being left outside of closed charity shops, including some containing knives and sharp implements. The constabulary says whilst many people believe they are making a donation, items left outside opening hours can cause dangers and could be considered as fly tipping. It says the sharp items pose a serious risk to children, passers-by and charity staff and volunteers. And a new book is to explore the evolution of the island's capital through a series of historic and modern photographs. Released by Lockton Books, Douglas Past and Present Volume 2 picks up where the successful first edition left off. Turning to the international news now, and sales of disposable barbecues have been banned across England, Scotland and Wales as wildfires burn. A blaze which spread to homes in Stourbridge in the West Midlands on the hottest day of the year has destroyed 19 properties. 6 people were hurt. Andy Burnham's appointed a fire minister, Baroness Blake of Leeds. The PM says the scenes are unprecedented.
4: I've never seen anything like it. A whole house gutted, smouldering. Please, everybody, take the greatest of care. In fact, don't light anything in an outdoor space right now. Britain is a tinderbox.
1: A second train has derailed in 24 hours. No one's been reported injured on Greater Anglia service, which came off to the tracks near Wickford in Essex. 2 people are still in hospital after yesterday's crash close to Lewes Station in East Sussex. A parliamentary investigation into financial donations made to Nigel Farage has resumed. It's after the Reform leader won the Clacton by-election, beating Count Binface into second place. And Eurovision organisers are considering moving to online audience voting only. It's reportedly to discourage political campaigns where viewers vote multiple times for one contestant to influence results. Manx Radio News at 5:04. Our next is at 6 o'clock. 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
5: Your of course.

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0: Na šoukajšťách, hřešťách. Y'all is cursed.
1: As the Jarrow Shane was called as Kushachir Cho, as Tommy Jerkle Rish Tommy Shielton to be Daniel O'Saw, Uns and Hair Shaw, Egan Tre Shaw, and Chacht and Shulchit. Achnish, Slednet.

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1: Manx Radio News at 6 o'clock, Fastamai. I'm Lewis Foster. The source of the fire at Castletown and Maloo Fire and Ambulance Station is still unknown as investigations begin into its cause. Just after 5 o'clock on Thursday evening, a member of staff was alerted by an alarm in the building. Chief Fire Officer Mark Christian says the fire began in the appliance room and investigations into what caused it will continue over the weekend and into next week. He's also praised the professionalism of officers at the station.
2: One of our colleagues happened to be on station. It's normally an unstaffed station for us. It's an on-call station. And they raised the alarm very early doors as soon as it became apparent that there was a fire in the engine house. And some of the actions from that individual was absolutely tremendous to recover some PPE out of the locker room, etc. So really some real quick thinking actions. And then colleagues from Castletown obviously responded. Although they had no appliances, there was some sterling effort made in the first few minutes of the incident.
1: Manx Radio says it is to formally investigate a complaint received from Island journalist Paul Moulton. The station says it received an official letter of complaint this week from Mr. Moulton regarding his visit to the station on the 8th of July. He alleges he was told to leave the station immediately following an interview. In a statement issued to Manx Radio News, the station says it's requested a copy of the recording made by Mr. Moulton and his complaint will now be investigated formally in line with Manx Radio's policies. And an additional road closure will be in place on a section of the TT course on Sunday ahead of the start of the Manx Grand Prix. It's for filming for the new TT film. The production team have secured an extra closure between 7am and 9am on Quarterbridge Road and Peel Road between Devonshire Road and Braddon Oak. They say the closure is required as they were unable to complete the scheduled filming on this stretch last weekend due to weather. In the latest international news now, the UK Prime Minister's warned the public not to light fires of any kind following a number of wildfires. Sales of disposable barbecues have been temporarily banned across Britain. A blaze which spread to homes in Stourbridge in the West Midlands has destroyed 19 properties. A train's derailed in Essex less than 24 hours after another one came off tracks in East Sussex. No one's reported injured following the incident on the Greater Anglia service near Wickford. And a group of investors, including Amazon boss Jeff Bezos, have agreed to buy a minority stake in Liverpool FC. It's understood to be a third of the club, valuing it at more than £5 billion. And Eurovision organisers are looking at changing the rules. Votes next year could be online only to discourage voting campaigns that may influence results. 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
1: From the Sky News Centre at 7, another passenger train has derailed in under 24 hours, this time in Essex. The London-bound train partially came off the tracks in Wickford this afternoon. Network Rail says there are no significant injuries, but two people are still in hospital after yesterday's derailment close to Lewes Station in East Sussex. Christian Warmer is a railway writer and historian.
2: There's certainly fears that it might be buckling tracks, and indeed a lot of the services are now running more slowly because there are worries about this. These will have to be investigated by the Rail Investigation Branch, but certainly there are going to be widespread concerns about this.
1: The Prime Minister has banned the sale of single-use barbecues, saying they'll cause damage in Tinderbox, Britain. Andy Burnham also says he'll commission firefighting planes as several wildfires continue to burn. A blaze in Stourbridge in the West Midlands has destroyed 19 properties. A man has admitted shooting dead the boss of an American healthcare company in New York in 2024. Luigi Mangione pleaded guilty to two federal charges of stalking Brian Thompson with intent to kill. The 28-year-old still facing a murder trial, despite his legal team filing a petition against double jeopardy. U.S. Attorney James McDonald says it was a premeditated and calculated killing.
3: The defendant committed this murder in an attempt to draw public attention to his dislike of certain businesses. But we live in a civilized society governed by the rule of law. There can be no celebrity in assassination.
1: A 40-year-old man's been arrested on suspicion of murder after a clash between rival biker gangs in Gwent. Anthony Jones, who was 56, died after disorder in near Pontypool last week. The UK's electric vehicle sales target could be cut to 50% following pressure from car makers. The government's reviewing the zero-emission mandate. And Amazon founder Jeff Bezos is part of a consortium buying around a third of Liverpool Football Club. The group's led by British Indian investor Amit Bhatia. That's the very latest. I'm Stevie Schillinglaw.

0: Cause I gotta have faith. Ooh, I gotta have faith. Because I gotta have faith. I gotta have faith, faith.
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1 month ago today, I was happy as a lark. But now I go for walks, to the movies, maybe to the park. I have a seat on the same old bench to watch the children play. You know, tomorrow is their future. But for me, just another day. They all gather around me. They seem to know my name. We laugh, tell a few jokes, but it still doesn't ease my pain. I know I can't hide from a memory, though day after day I've tried. I keep saying, she'll be back, but today, again.

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1: From the Sky News Centre at 8. Mobile phone users in England and Wales have been left surprised after an emergency government alert went off without warning. It's telling people not to light anything that sparks fires. It follows the outbreak of several major blazes, including one that spread in Stourbridge in the West Midlands, destroying 19 homes. Our correspondent Nick Martin has more.
2: It is a very clear indication of just how seriously the government are taking this. And this alert that's just rang out on this scale is unprecedented. This is the first time that an England and Wales national alert has been sent to all mobile phones.
1: There's been a second train derailment in under 24 hours. No one's believed to be seriously hurt in this afternoon's incident near Wickford in Essex. A man's admitted fatally shooting a US healthcare executive after pleading guilty to federal stalking charges. Lawyers for Luigi Mangione are now trying to get a state murder charge thrown out over the death of Brian Thompson in New York in 2024. Two men have been charged with the attempted murder of Sara Sharif's father in prison. Irfan Sharif, who's serving life for killing his daughter Sara in Woking in 2023, was attacked at Belmarsh Jail in London on New Year's Day last year. Liverpool's owners have agreed to sell around a third of the club to a consortium featuring Jeff Bezos, led by Amit Bhatia. Fenway Sports Group have valued the club at more than £5 billion. Bhatia becomes vice chair, but Bezos is not joining the board. Financial expert Andy Appleby says it's a win-win for both parties.
3: Cachet, I think they certainly bring a lot of money to Liverpool, just in terms of the ownership group. They'll be in the Davos conversations. You know, he has a tremendous reach and access and control worldwide. Nothing but positive for Liverpool.
1: And Eurovision organisers are looking at changing the rules. Votes next year could be online only to discourage voting campaigns that may influence the end results. That's the latest. I'm Stevie Schillinglaw.

could see it now. The distant red neon shivered in the heat. I was feeling like a stranger in a strange land. You know where people play games with the night. God, it was too hot to sleep. I followed the sound of a jukebox coming from up the levee. All of a sudden I could hear somebody whistling from right behind me.

0: Wait, did you hear that?
1: Oh, this is sure stirring up some ghosts for me. 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I said, no, I like it. I like it, it's good. She said you like it now, but you'll learn to love it later.

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1: From the Sky News Centre at 9, Jason Arday, the Cambridge professor at the Centre of a Plagiarism Inquiry, has been found dead. He resigned from the university last week following allegations he copied his PhD thesis and other research, which he denied. Police say they were called to an address in southwest London this afternoon and found a 41-year-old man unresponsive. Mobile phone users in England and Wales have been caught by surprise tonight receiving an emergency alert. The government's telling millions not to light anything that could spark a fire. Andy Burnham says people need to take the message seriously. One huge fire has spread, destroying 19 homes in Stourbridge in the West Midlands. Resident Andrew Reynolds says the speed of the blaze stunned everyone.
2: It just engulfed everything. It's a block of six houses together and it just ripped through them all. Everybody's lost so much. I mean, there's absolutely nothing left in anybody's houses. It's all gone.
1: Another passenger train has derailed in under 24 hours, this time in Essex. The London-bound train partially came off the tracks in Wickford this afternoon. Network Rail says there are no significant injuries, but two people are still in hospital after yesterday's derailment close to Lewes Station in East Sussex. Christian Warmer is a railway writer and historian.
3: There's only fears that it might be buckling tracks, and indeed a lot of the services are now running more slowly because there are worries about this. These will have to be investigated by the Rail Investigation Branch, but certainly there are going to be widespread concerns about this.
1: A man's been arrested on suspicion of murder after a teenage boy died following reports of a possible burglary in Bedfordshire. Officers were called to Linslade last night and found a 17-year-old unresponsive. A parliamentary investigation into financial donations made to Nigel Farage has resumed. It's after the Reform leader won the Clacton by-election, beating Count Binface into second place. And Tottenham captain Christian Romero has posted a farewell to fans. The message comes ahead of his £34 million transfer to Atletico Madrid. That's the latest. I'm Stevie Shillinglaw.

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1: From the Sky News Centre at 10. Former Cambridge professor Jason Arday has been found dead at an address in southwest London days after resigning from the university. The 41-year-old stepped down following allegations of plagiarism and scrutiny of other claims about his achievements. Police say his death's being treated as unexpected but isn't believed to be suspicious. Former Met Police Chief Superintendent Dal Babu was among those who signed a public letter supporting Professor Arday during the controversy.
2: People did say that the level of scrutiny on Jason could lead to some very tragic situations. So I just hope people will be considerate and kind and understanding this terrible time for Jason, as family and his friends and loved ones.
1: Millions of mobile phone users were caught off guard earlier after the government sent out an emergency alert. It came without warning, urging people not to light anything that could spark a wildfire. A blaze which spread to homes in Stourbridge in the West Midlands on the hottest day of the year yesterday destroyed 19 homes. Prime Minister Andy Burnham says the scenes are unprecedented.
3: I've never seen anything like it. A whole house gutted, smouldering. Please, everybody, take the greatest of care. In fact, don't light anything in an outdoor space right now. Britain is a tinderbox.
1: Rail bosses say they'll monitor the temperature of rail tracks in the heat waves after two trains derailed within 24 hours. One came off the tracks in Essex and another in East Sussex yesterday, which left two people with serious injuries. A mother who killed her baby daughter using a hairdryer has been jailed for 6 years. Courtney Gartshaw from Peterhead in Aberdeenshire caused significant and sustained heat to three-month-old Dahlia Rose's head and body. A parliamentary investigation into financial donations made to Nigel Farage has resumed. It's after the Reform leader won the Clacton by-election. And Britain's Keely Hodgkinson won silver in the 800 metres at the European Athletics Championships in Birmingham. That's the latest. I'm Daisy Steele.

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1: From the Sky News Centre at 11. The family of former Cambridge professor Jason Arday say they're in shock following his death and claim a campaign of misinformation was too much for Jason. The 41-year-old was found unresponsive at a property in southwest London days after resigning from Cambridge amid plagiarism allegations. Police say his death is being treated as unexpected but not suspicious. Julian Morm is from the Good Law Project.
2: I can't tell you that it's unexpected to me because he has been telling me for some days that he thinks his life is over. I have been trying to put a brave face on it for him. And at the same time, I've been fielding calls from journalists.
1: Mobile phone users in England and Wales have been caught by surprise tonight, receiving an emergency alert. The government's telling millions not to light anything that could spark a fire. Andy Burnham says people need to take the message seriously. One huge wildfire has spread, destroying 19 homes at Stourbridge in the West Midlands. Resident Andrew Reynolds says the speed of the blaze has stunned everyone.
3: It just engulfed everything. It's a block of six houses together and it just ripped through them all. Everybody's lost so much. I mean, there's absolutely nothing left in anybody's houses. It's all gone.
1: Another passenger train has derailed in under 24 hours, this time in Wickford in Essex. No one was hurt. Two people are still in hospital after yesterday's derailment in East Sussex. A man's admitted fatally shooting a US healthcare executive after pleading guilty to federal stalking charges. Lawyers for Luigi Mangione are now trying to get a state murder charge thrown out over the death of Brian Thompson in New York in 2024. A parliamentary investigation into financial donations made to Nigel Farage has resumed. It's after the Reform leader won the Clacton by-election, beating Count Binface into second place. And Britain's Keely Hodgkinson got a silver in the 800 metres at the European Athletics Championships in Birmingham. She was pipped by Swiss rival Audrey Werro. That's the latest. I'm Daisy Steele.

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1: On a warm summer's evening, on a train bound for nowhere, I met up with a gambler. We were both too tired to sleep, so we took turns of staring.

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1: From the Sky News Centre at midnight. Former Cambridge professor Jason Arday has been found dead at the age of 41. It comes after allegations of plagiarism emerged. He resigned from the university last week, saying the intense media scrutiny had taken a profound toll on him. Labour MP for Clapham and Brixton Hill, Bel Ribeiro Addy, says the focus now should be on his family.
2: They are the ones that have been affected by this the most and those closest to him. And the main reason is to ask you, the media, is it not enough? He has been subjected over the past few weeks to some of the worst media scrutiny I've ever seen.
1: Millions of mobile phone users were caught off guard earlier after the government sent out an emergency alert. It came without warning, urging people not to light anything that could spark a wildfire. A blaze which spread to homes in Stourbridge in the West Midlands on the hottest day of the year destroyed 19 homes. Prime Minister Andy Burnham says the scenes are unprecedented.
3: I've never seen anything like it. A whole house gutted, smouldering. Please, everybody, take the greatest of care. In fact, don't light anything in an outdoor space right now. Britain is a tinderbox.
1: Rail bosses say they'll monitor the temperature of rail tracks in the heat waves after two trains derailed within 24 hours. One came off the tracks in Essex and another in East Sussex on Thursday, which left two people with serious injuries. Lawyers for a man who's admitted fatally shooting a US healthcare boss have filed a double jeopardy case. Luigi Mangione's admitted federal stalking charges by trailing Brian Thompson to an investor conference in New York in 2024, then gunning him down. A parliamentary investigation into financial donations made to Nigel Farage has resumed. It's after the Reform leader won the Clacton by-election. And Liverpool's owners have agreed to sell around a third of the club to a consortium, including Amazon founder Jeff Bezos. The syndicate is led by Amit Bhatia. That's the latest. I'm Daisy Steele.
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1: From the Sky News Centre at 1, former Cambridge professor Jason Arday has been found dead days after resigning amid plagiarism allegations. The 41-year-old, who became Cambridge's youngest black professor in 2023, said the intense public scrutiny and personal attacks had a profound effect on him. Police say his death's not being treated as suspicious. Jolyon Maugham is founder of the Good Law Project.
2: What was the public interest in the continued hounding after his resignation in circumstances where his friends were warning, publicly warning media outlets of how vulnerable he is very hard for me to understand.
1: The government sent out emergency alerts to people in England and Wales, warning them of the dangers of wildfires. It says people shouldn't use barbecues or light campfires or fireworks, which could spark blazes. It follows the outbreak of several major fires, including one in Stourbridge, where 19 homes have been destroyed. Fire crews have been working round the clock. Richard Parker is mayor of the West Midlands.
3: My understanding is they're making real progress with that work, but the weather remains very hot and very dry. And there is a risk, of course, if the winds pick up, the current situation that is under control could worsen. So everyone's being very circumspect.
1: Lawyers for a man who's admitted fatally shooting a US healthcare boss have filed a double jeopardy case. Luigi Mangione's admitted federal stalking charges by trailing Brian Thompson to an investor conference in New York in 2024, then gunning him down. Network Rail says it wants to reassure passengers that Britain's network ranks amongst the safest in the world. It follows two derailments in under 24 hours. 7 years after the death of PC Andrew Harper, a petition to stop his killers being released early from prison has collected more than a million signatures. And fans of the late singer Bonnie Tyler will have the opportunity to pay their respects later, as her coffin will be taken to her former home in Swansea. That's the latest. I'm Daisy Steele.
4: Planning your next DIY or building job? Make Haldane Fisher your first stop. Everything you need, including expert advice, all in one place.